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2: 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She's coming home next month to tape her debut one-hour special. The Vermont Symphony Orchestra pays tribute to a groundbreaking same-sex Vermont couple in its season opener. And 7 Days arts writers highlight the shows you need to see this year in the Performing Arts Preview. 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
7: 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We recognize that lives are busy and the document is dense. We get it. 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Why is your input important? The town plan needs to reflect the views of the entire town, so it provides focused policy direction to municipal boards, committees, and staff on the issues that affect your life. You should have a say in that.
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everybody had to pay and pay. A hustle here and a hustle there. New York City is the place where they said, hey babe, take a walk on

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1: Welcome to the Kenny Minute, brought to you by Kenny Drugs. I'm here with Steve, our trusted Kenny pharmacist. Today we'll be talking about fall allergies. Steve, many people experience significant symptoms in the fall. Why is that?
2: Well, it's because there are many new allergens floating around, especially weeds. One of the biggest culprits is ragweed, which starts to bloom in late August. A single plant can release up to a billion grains of pollen. And there are others, including pigweed, cocklebur, nettle, thistle, and mugwort. Clinically speaking, fall allergies are categorized as allergic rhinitis, which is also called hay fever. And this happens when your body's immune system reacts to an inhaled pollen in the air. Symptoms include sneezing, runny nose, itchy, watery eyes, nasal congestion, postnasal drip, sore throat, and coughing.
1: What can an allergy sufferer do?
2: Well, first you can try to avoid allergens by staying indoors when pollen counts are high. You can use an air purifier or even wear a mask outdoors, especially if you're doing something that stirs up airborne particles like raking or mowing the lawn.
1: Good tips. What else?
2: Well, if you want to go the natural route, you can try saline nasal rinses with a neti pot or saline spray. Breathing in steam can help clear congestion and soothe airways. Some studies show that increasing your intake of vitamin C, turmeric, or omega-3 fatty acids may all help with inflammation. Taking probiotics may help stabilize histamine release as well. On the pharmaceutical side, drugstores like Kinney carry numerous over-the-counter allergy medications, including antihistamines, nasal steroids, and decongestants to help relieve symptoms.
1: Can allergy medications cause side effects?
2: Yeah, definitely. Some antihistamines like diphenhydramine or Benadryl can cause drowsiness. Some oral decongestants such as pseudoephedrine can raise blood pressure and heart rate. Ultimately, the best allergy medication for you depends on your symptoms, your medical history, and your preferences. So you should consider the type, severity, and the duration of symptoms, as well as the side effects. Again, you can talk to your Kinney pharmacist if you're not sure.
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3: 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It's the British Invasion, the largest all-British motor car and British lifestyle event in the eastern United States. 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
1: 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She's coming home next month to tape her debut one-hour special. The Vermont Symphony Orchestra pays tribute to a groundbreaking same-sex Vermont couple in its season opener. And 7Days arts writers highlight the shows you need to see this year in the Performing Arts Preview. 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
2: For 30 years, Vermont has been on the forefront of an experiment with progressive policies, and the results are clear. The experiment has failed. Vermont now has the most expensive healthcare in the country. Our public schools cost more per pupil than every other state but one, and our student outcomes are dropping the fastest. We have the fastest growing homeless population, and our energy prices are among the highest in the country. And Vermont is last for economic momentum. With this track record of policy failure, it's not surprising that a recent poll shows 89% of Vermonters find our state unaffordable, and 64% of young adults are planning to leave. What has been missing from our policies is fiscal responsibility. You can't increase spending at twice the rate of inflation without consequences. We need to change Vermont's fiscal direction before it's too late. I'm Elizabeth Brown, State Director of the Fiscal Alliance Foundation. Find out more about how Vermont got here and how we can get back on track at fiscalalliancefoundation.org or follow us on social media.
3: Waterbury has drafted a new town plan, and we need all Waterbury residents to weigh in by September 30th. We recognize that lives are busy and the document is dense. We get it. But we want to get it right, and it's critical to hear from you. Get a copy of the plan now on the town website, in the municipal office, or read it at the Waterbury Public Library. The introduction chapter has navigational tools to help guide you. 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Please document your thoughts by completing the feedback form found on the Planning Commission's portal or write Neil Leitner, Waterbury's Planning Director. Attend the hearing at the municipal offices on September 30th, 6 to 8 p.m. The Waterbury Select Board will also hold two public hearings. Why is your input important? The town plan needs to reflect the views of the entire town, so it provides focused policy direction to municipal boards, committees, and staff on the issues that affect your life. You should have a say in that.
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1: 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This week in 7 Days, Middlebury-born comedian Tina Frimmel has seen her star rise since leaving Vermont, appearing on late-night talk shows, big-name podcasts and festivals, and touring the U.S. and Europe. She's coming home next month to tape her debut one-hour special. The Vermont Symphony Orchestra pays tribute to a groundbreaking same-sex Vermont couple in its season opener, and 7 Days arts writers highlight the shows you need to see this year in the Performing Arts Preview. 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If you're talking, they
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1: 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Middlebury-born comedian Tina Frimmel has seen her star rise since leaving Vermont, appearing on late-night talk shows, big-name podcasts and festivals, and touring the U.S. and Europe. She's coming home next month to tape her debut one-hour special. The Vermont Symphony Orchestra pays tribute to a groundbreaking same-sex Vermont couple in its season opener, and 7Days arts writers highlight the shows you need to see this year in the Performing Arts Preview. 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
2: Waterbury has drafted a new town plan, and we need all Waterbury residents to weigh in by September 30th. We recognize that lives are busy and the document is dense. We get it. But we want to get it right, and it's critical to hear from you. Get a copy of the plan now on the town website, in the municipal office, or read it at the Waterbury Public Library. The introduction chapter has navigational tools to help guide you. Start with a chapter that most interests you. Please document your thoughts by completing the feedback form found on the Planning Commission's portal, or write Neil Leitner, Waterbury's Planning Director. Attend the hearing at the municipal offices on September 30th, 6 to 8 p.m. The Waterbury Select Board will also hold 2 public hearings. Why is your input important? The town plan needs to reflect the views of the entire town, so it provides focused policy direction to municipal boards, committees, and staff on the issues that affect your life. You should have a say in that.
3: Despite 6 years of skyrocketing state spending, many candidates are proposing more revenue, higher taxes, and expanded government programs to address Vermont's affordability crisis. Vermont already has one of the most progressive tax systems in the nation, with a third highest total tax burden. Why should taxpayers believe more spending will make our state more affordable? Vermont has a spending problem, not a revenue problem, and it's time to understand where is the money going and who will be left to pay. The warning signs are clear. People are leaving the workforce. Private sector jobs are declining rapidly. Vermont is shrinking, and many businesses are struggling to stay open. Before asking for more money or shifting the burden, let's ask why we're spending so much and can we do better? More taxes aren't solving the problem. They're contributing to it. I'm Elizabeth Brown, State Director of the Fiscal Alliance Foundation. 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
1: 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She's coming home next month to tape her debut one-hour special. The Vermont Symphony Orchestra pays tribute to a groundbreaking same-sex Vermont couple in its season opener. And 7Days arts writers highlight the shows you need to see this year in the Performing Arts Preview. 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
3: So during the recent flooding in Vermont, we did support missions to find isolated personnel that were cut off because roads washed out on all sides of them. My name is Warren Officer 1 Mason Lord. 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
1: I love my job. Yeah, I really love it.
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1: 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I never know what I'm going to see. I've seen some incredible things. One of the first calls that I had in the area, I turned the corner in this living room, and there's an original Gilbert Stuart painting of George Washington. It was not for sale, but it's just incredible. I mean, I didn't have to go to the museum, pay, you know, drive to wherever, the Met, and I got to see it and talk to the lady about it. Her great-great-great relative was a signer of the Declaration. And they grew up in Philadelphia. Well, she got the George painting by Gilbert Stuart. And she called her brother up and said, what about the Martha? And he said, we didn't think anybody wanted it. It's in the dumpster. The stories are incredible. I love it.
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3: 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Then Wild Leek River at the American Legion in Newport on October 10th. Then Jackson and the Jinx, October 16th at the Rutland VFW and the 17th at BTSU in Randolph. 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
1: The British are coming.
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3: The British are coming to Stowe. 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
3: 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She's coming home next month to tape her debut one-hour special. The Vermont Symphony Orchestra pays tribute to a groundbreaking same-sex Vermont couple in its season opener. And 7 Days Arts Writers highlight the shows you need to see this year in the Performing Arts Preview. 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
2: Welcome to the Kenny Minute, brought to you by Kenny Drugs. I'm here with Steve, our trusted Kenny pharmacist. Today we'll be talking about fall allergies. Steve, many people experience significant symptoms in the fall. Why is that?
3: Well, it's because there are many new allergens floating around, especially weeds. One of the biggest culprits is ragweed, which starts to bloom in late August. A single plant can release up to a billion grains of pollen. And there are others, including pigweed, cocklebur, nettle, thistle, and mugwort. Clinically speaking, fall allergies are categorized as allergic rhinitis, which is also called hay fever. And this happens when your body's immune system reacts to an inhaled pollen in the air. Symptoms include sneezing, runny nose, itchy, watery eyes, nasal congestion, postnasal drip, sore throat, and coughing.
2: What can an allergy sufferer do?
3: Well, first you can try to avoid allergens by staying indoors when pollen counts are high. You can use an air purifier or even wear a mask outdoors, especially if you're doing something that stirs up airborne particles like raking or mowing the lawn.
2: Good tips. What else?
3: Well, if you want to go the natural route, you can try saline nasal rinses with a neti pot or saline spray. Breathing in steam can help clear congestion and soothe airways. Some studies show that increasing your intake of vitamin C, turmeric, or omega-3 fatty acids may all help with inflammation. Taking probiotics may help stabilize histamine release as well. On the pharmaceutical side, drugstores like Kinney carry numerous over-the-counter allergy medications, including antihistamines, nasal steroids, and decongestants to help relieve symptoms.
2: Can allergy medications cause side effects?
3: Yeah, definitely. Some antihistamines like diphenhydramine or Benadryl can cause drowsiness. Some oral decongestants such as pseudoephedrine can raise blood pressure and heart rate. Ultimately, the best allergy medication for you depends on your symptoms, your medical history, and your preferences. So you should consider the type, severity, and the duration of symptoms, as well as the side effects. Again, you can talk to your Kinney pharmacist if you're not sure.
2: Allergy sufferers everywhere, thank you, Steve. 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Please join us next week for another episode of the Kinney Minute, brought to you by our friends at Kinney Drugs.
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1: 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She's coming home next month to tape her debut one-hour special. The Vermont Symphony Orchestra pays tribute to a groundbreaking same-sex Vermont couple in its season opener. And 7Days arts writers highlight the shows you need to see this year in the Performing Arts Preview. 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
0: 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The work, focused on diastolic heart failure, builds on two previous studies by researchers at UVM and could lead to improved treatment and earlier detection of a condition responsible for about half of all heart failure cases. 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
1: 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The Vermont Symphony Orchestra pays tribute to a groundbreaking same-sex Vermont couple in its season opener. 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